0: had the chance to play that stadium 13 years earlier.
1: First and only person.
0: Yeah.
1: Yep.
0: And, you know, Luke was our opener for that show 13 years ago. And so to get the chance to do it again, do it with him, it was just unbelievable. I mean, it's one of the most fun times that I've ever had on stage playing a show. And I was like, man, this is what it's like to be in a duo. Like, this is what it's like to be Brooks and Dunn, or like, you know, you don't even have to carry the whole show. You just go out and kind of carry half the show. It was great. So we had a lot of fun, and we added some shows to that on the Double Down tour that we're going to do. I think there's 5 or 6 total this year.
1: Yeah. And you kind of close out the year with one of those, right?
0: Yeah, in Vegas, actually. Yeah. So we're going to play the stadium in Vegas. We're doing Petco Park out in San Diego, Missoula, Montana, University of Montana, and Washington National Stadium in D.C. So we're adding a few of those. This is something Luke and I have been wanting to do for years, though. And, you know, finally the timing is kind of right where it makes sense to do it. And I think Georgia was kind of a, let's do this one and see how it goes, and then we'll see if we want to add more to it. And I think it was we all definitely wanted to do more of them after that night. So
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0: Milano on Backstage Country, along with our co-host this week, Jason Aldean, who has a lot going on this year. But what are some other things on the horizon?
1: I don't know. I mean, you know, I think at this point, I mean, music is clearly my thing, right? So I'm not going to do anything else. I mean, this is what it is. And so, you know, to me, there's some of the things that I want to do is I want to kind of tap into Europe a little bit more. I want to go over and start playing Europe a little more and kind of build that up. Australia, we went this year to Australia, New Zealand, and that was kind of eye-opening to see how many people over there knew our stuff and just were excited for us to be there. I'd gone to Australia 10 years ago. It was a very different experience than it was this time. So, you know, I think those are kind of some of the things now. For me, it's like try to go and maybe conquer Europe a little bit more and conquer New Zealand, Australia, some of these places that are really hungry for country music. And we have a fan base there. It's just a matter of going over there, tapping into it and you know, spending the time to go and do it. So I think that's something that's kind of on my radar right now that I'd like to do in the next few years.
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0: It's Backstage Country. Jason Aldean is here this week. Earlier, we played Don't Tell On Me, the latest single. And one of the writers on there, Jason, is John Morgan, who has written a handful of hits for you at this point and is now having a career of his own, in large part thanks to you. He's on Night Train Records. What has it been like working with him these past several years? I mean, just kind of talk about your relationship with John, because I know it's a really cool one.
1: Yeah, it's amazing. John's our guy, man. We actually met through another songwriter friend of ours, a guy named John Edwards. And John introduced, I think, Kurt and Tully to him. Kurt and Tully, who are my bandmates. And they wrote with him a couple times and just called me up and said, you need to check this kid out. And so I had him send a couple things and just had him basically get in front of his phone and just play something acoustic and sing it just to see if it was as good, you know, raw like that as it was in the studio. And it just kind of blew me away, man. I loved his voice. I loved, his songwriting and what he was doing. And so we signed him to a publishing deal, signed him to a record deal, and really wanted to start working with him. And it's been fun. I mean, he's been a big part of the success we've had over the last, you know, three records, I think it's been. He was a writer on the Carrie Underwood duet we had, Trouble with a Heartbreak, you know, all these things that have been coming out. And then on top of it, he had his first number one with Friends Like That that I sang on with him. And then he's got one called Kid Myself Now that's you're doing. Yeah. And so it's just to get it. I mean, we knew he had it as a, you know, as a writer and what he brought to the table as a writer. But I really believed in him as an artist, too. And he's a great musician, great guitar player, great singer, great writer. I mean, he's got it all. So it's been fun to kind of help him over the last few years. And he's been, like I said, he's been such a big part of what we're doing, too, that it's been a cool relationship, friendship, but also working relationship, too. He's got it. I'm just, you know, he's still in that new artist phase where it's just, he's still scrapping and clawing.
0: He was one of the new faces today, or this year, on
1: Double
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0: doing whatever we're doing. Mm-hmm. But after a while of that, I'm just like, I can't wait to get on the bus. I can't wait to go hang out with my guys. I love being on stage, playing with those guys. Mm-hmm. You know, you put me on stage with anybody else, it's not the same. So it's my guys, and I like being up there with them. I mean, I've traveled the world with these guys for the last 20 years and longer, almost 25 years now. So, you know, it's just a bond that I have with those guys. And to me, there's, you know, it's just nothing else like it. You get up and you get to play music with your best friends, and you look out and people are singing this stuff. And, you know, you've had this 20-year career that's more than you could have ever hoped for. And we're standing up there on stage every night looking at each other like, this is insane that we still get to do this after all this time, you know. And we just roll into town, get off the bus, go play for a couple hours, and go do it again the next night. It's like, well, this is truly a dream come true. And so, you know, I love it. Like I said, I love having a little time off every now and then to go make a record or go do some other things, but it doesn't last very long. And then I'm like, I'm getting the itch. Like, I'm ready to go and start playing. And so I still, 20 years later, I love showing up to the bus with my backpack and my bag. Aww. And we go and we rock for a week or two, whatever it is. It's never gotten old to me.
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1: 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And so this song is just kind of giving them a taste of their own medicine. And I hope that I will see all of y'all line dancing to this one very soon.
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4: 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Bullies often delay and deny. I see them sitting on premiums paid and making money and dragging it out for as long as they can. Many times, we're forced to take them to court. I'm John Morgan of Morgan & Morgan. Their high-paid lobbyists are on a mission to make sure that at trial, jurors are not allowed to learn that the at-fault party has insurance, and in some cases, lots of it. I can think of no case in all my years where there was no insurance for the at-fault party. So let's fight back. It's all these bullies understand.

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1: 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Holding It Down is about the small town heroes and realizing you don't got to leave your small town to be a hero. 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
1: Good morning. The usual start to traffic today. Not a lot of volume, and most of the overnight construction has been cleared out, so things are moving pretty well. No incidents causing delays on the interstates, bridges, or major intersections. So for the time being, you should have a smooth, uneventful ride to work. Be safe and have a great day. Keeping you updated, I'm Schreiner.
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2: Good morning. The usual start to traffic today. Not a lot of volume, and most of the overnight construction has been cleared out, so things are moving pretty well. No incidents causing delays on the interstates, bridges, or major intersections. So for the time being, you should have a smooth, uneventful ride to work. Be safe and have a great day. Keeping you updated, I'm Schreiner.
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20: Good morning, Tampa Bay. Temperatures near 80 degrees on this Tuesday morning. It is warm and humid. Could see a shower at any time today. Very similar to yesterday with periods of scattered clouds. Temperatures upper 80s and low 90s. Rain coverage at about 40% with scattered showers and thunderstorms during the afternoon. I'm meteorologist Greg D for Tampa Bay 28 and 99.5 QYK.
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3: Good morning. The usual start to traffic today. Not a lot of volume, and most of the overnight construction has been cleared out, so things are moving pretty well. No incidents causing delays on the interstates, bridges, or major intersections. So for the time being, you should have a smooth, uneventful ride to work. 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Keeping you updated, I'm Schreiner.
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18: Good morning, Tampa Bay. Temperatures near 80 degrees on this Tuesday morning. It is warm and humid. Could see a shower at any time today. Very similar to yesterday with periods of scattered clouds. Temperatures upper 80s and low 90s. Rain coverage at about 40% with scattered showers and thunderstorms during the afternoon. I'm meteorologist Greg D for Tampa Bay 28 and 99.5 QYK.
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0: the Beasley Broadcast Building, serving the most beautiful people in the South. You, the resident of Tampa Bay, Florida. It's Tampa Bay's hometown morning crew.
1: It is a good day to have a great day. JR, Lana, Kevin here. Thanks for having us on. By the way, coming over to Howard Franklin this morning, a lot of cops pulling a lot of people over. So just be aware of that. I don't know if they're just trying to catch people that are taking advantage of that new, wider bridge and speeding a little bit or whatnot. But
2: probably making sure everybody's driving on it safely.
1: That's correct. So I just letting you know that they are out there patrolling that quite a bit. So just a heads up, if you're going over the Howard Franklin, I saw a few people getting pulled over and kind of on both sides of the bridge and in the middle and everything. So I was like, oh, they're really cracking down. So be careful. Yesterday, I thought, you know, because I've been trying to do this a little bit of a health kick. All right. And now I know that last weekend did not reflect that because I was partying in New York.
2: Right. But, well, you're on a little vacation.
1: But I try to get back on it a little bit. So, you know, ate healthy when I got home. And then yesterday I was like, we're going to grill some chicken.
2: Okay.
1: So I was very excited about that.
2: Okay.
1: So Kristen's like, can you teach me how to grill the chicken? I was like, yeah, come on. Let's go outside.
2: Okay. I like this.
1: So here we go. So we're outside grilling chicken. What do you think happened? Downpour.
3: Yeah, I was going to say, it poured.
1: Downpour. Like, well, I better hurry up and cook this thing. So we're running in and out of the house trying to, you know, flip the chicken and whatnot.
2: Right.
1: Get it off the grill and
2: pouring.
1: All that. Just pouring down. I'm like, that's what we get for eating healthy.
3: Mm-hmm. That's right.
1: Kevin told me this morning that he's running a mile a day with his son.
3: Yep, I am.
2: You are?
3: I am.
2: Wow, good for you.
3: Yep.
1: That's awesome.
3: Yeah, Jake's baseball coach wants every kid to run a mile a day. Just for, you know, endurance, you know, get back in shape.
2: Smart,
3: you
2: yeah.
3: know, after a few weeks. And I was like, you know what? I could lose some weight. So I'm going to do it with him.
1: I love that. I think that's
3: sometimes
1: awesome.
3: We're going into the gym doing it on the treadmill because it is super duper hot outside and
2: right.
3: I don't want to be outside.
1: Yeah.
3: And then sometimes we do it outside depending on the time of the day.
2: Yeah, that's just the problem with the summertime. It's just, it's so hot. Because I enjoy going for walks, but it's like, it's
3: real
2: too
3: hot.
2: I'm like, I'm not going to go. It's too hot.
3: That's
2: so.
3: I'm happy our community has a community gym.
2: That's
3: and
2: nice.
3: They have enough treadmills in there so we can both get on. And they have Yeah. Ellipticals and all sorts of stuff. So,
1: yeah. Hi, buddy. That's great.
3: I just need to lose a little bit.
1: Hey, it's all right, man. You're doing the right way. I mean, Yeah. Cardio is like my biggest nemesis. I just have a big mental block when it comes to
3: it's
1: cardio.
3: Tough.
1: Running.
3: It's tough.
1: I can walk, but I'm saying running. Like a mile and trying to do it for time, biggest mental block
3: it's
1: ever
3: hard.
1: For me.
3: Yeah.
1: I don't know why. Just
2: you're running, you're grilling chicken, and I'm staying up till 11 o'clock drinking Tito's all night.
3: Whoa!
2: That was it Monday yesterday?
3: Yes, it was Monday.
1: Oh, all right, everybody. Well, you just got to look into this show. If you're wondering who does what on this show, now you know. You were probably up late watching the Home Run Derby, weren't you, Lana?
3: Yeah.
2: Sure wasn't.
1: All right, I figured.
3: I didn't realize that was on Netflix.
1: Yeah, it took me a while to figure it out.
3: I don't have Netflix.
1: Oh, you don't? Oh.
3: So I told Jake, I go, well, can't watch it tonight. Sorry, buddy. He was bummed because I was like, I'm not going to get Netflix for it.
1: Yeah, it was very cool. It was very the Philadelphia is in Philadelphia where the Phillies play, and they have a beautiful ballpark. And Junior Caminero showed out well, but just couldn't beat the guy from St. Louis who won the whole thing.
3: Jordan Walker, yeah, but Junior Caminero had the longest home run of the night.
1: Here we go,
3: 491 feet.
1: Yeah, he was so. I mean, he's just amazing. So
3: yeah, he's a good.
1: You player. Missed out, Lana.
2: I don't even know what you're talking about.
1: Exactly. if we've dropped the word Tito's, she gets lost.
3: Oh, yeah.
1: we have no idea what's happening after that. All right, let's go back in the day real quick. 1975, plans were announced for Epcot Center at Disney World in Orlando, Florida. That turned out to be a waste of money.
3: No.
1: No, I'm kidding. That was 1975. 27 years ago in 1999, the Blair Witch Project was released.
2: Oh my gosh, I remember that.
1: I think it took about $20 to make.
2: Yeah.
1: Because I just gave a guy a camcorder and said, run around in the forest and film your friends with a flashlight. And that was... It literally made you, if you had motion sickness, it made you sick in the movie to watch
2: it. Yeah, I couldn't watch it.
1: Because it was just, the camera was shaking everywhere.
2: I couldn't watch it.
1: It was, but it did so well.
2: Gosh.
1: And it became a cult favorite, and people loved it.
2: I remember that.
1: I remember making a spoof of it for a video production class I took in high school. So
3: you just move the camera around a
1: little bit. Right, you know, you do it where you can turn the thing around and it's facing you. So I remember doing that in the Blair Witch Project.
3: Yeah,
1: anyway, 1999. All right, coming back. We got your cruise news. Hang on.
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4: In Tarpon Springs, we have a crash on U.S. 19 South between Tarpon Avenue and Klosterman Road. So the southbound lanes are currently closed and the police are blocking the left lane northbound. And in Hillsboro, we're starting to see the volume build up on I-4 westbound between Branch Forbes and McIntosh. Be safe and have a great day. Keeping you updated, I'm Schreiner.
2: I am super excited to tell you about this new celebrity game show on Fox. It's called Nation's Dumbest, and it premieres tomorrow night at 9. You are going to love this. I actually got a sneak peek of the first episode. I was dying laughing. It's really good. So it's a new game show, but this one has a twist to it because this is the only show where winning, that's the last thing anybody wants. Winning the show means that you are the nation's dumbest. So no one wants that. So the trick is to try and get off the show super fast. They have a great lineup of celebrities. Carmen Electra, John Heater, otherwise known as Napoleon Dynamite, Ice-T, L. King, former NFL quarterback Matt Leinart, Steve-O from Jackass, and Dr. Drew Pinsky, just to name a few. These guys are competing against stuff that we learned back in high school, and they were pretty shocked about how much they do not remember. Don't miss Nation's Dumbest premiering tomorrow night at 9 p.m., following an all-new episode of MasterChef at 8, only on Fox 13.
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0: Ladies and gentlemen, can I please have your attention? 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
1: I'm kind of a big deal. People know me.
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3: Well, today is National Nude Day.
4: Oh, my.
5: Wow.
3: It's also National Tape Measure Day, which is kind of strange.
4: We'll leave that alone.
3: Yeah, don't celebrate National Nude Day today until you get home. It's also Shark Awareness Day today.
4: Okay.
3: Didn't know if you guys knew this, but there's sharks out there in the ocean.
4: Really?
3: By the way, Shark Week kicks off on Sunday, July 26th on Discovery. All right, Chick-fil-A is also celebrating 80th anniversary today. 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Mm-hmm. Customers who go into Chick-fil-A in cow-themed attire will receive a free entree at participating locations. So it is a good day to break out your cow costume.
4: Yes.
3: And then go visit Chick-fil-A because you can get
4: collecting
3: some
4: cobwebs, so it's good to be able to get it out.
5: Once a year.
3: By the way, this offer is is valid for in-person dining only. Can't do it for the app order. So get that cow costume up. All right. There are four teams still playing in the 2026 World Cup. France, Spain, England, and Argentina. You've got in Arlington, Texas today, France taking on Spain. That'll be at 3 p.m. England takes on Argentina Wednesday in Atlanta. They say it's the first time in World Cup history that the semifinals are chalk, which means the top four ranked teams coming into the tournament are in the semifinals.
4: Wow.
3: Listen to this. FIFA, in a bid to make sure they make as much money as they can for the World Cup, they are going to start selling small pieces of grass from MetLife Stadium, where the 2026 World Cup final will be played on Sunday. The pieces will be sold in four tiers that run from $450 to $3,000. Now, each of the four tiers is limited to 2,026 pieces, meaning if they sell out, it will add another $11.2 million to the FIFA people.
4: Wow.
3: Just by selling the grass.
4: That's kind of crazy.
3: You can buy grass?
4: Yeah.
3: Is that worse than buying Taylor Swift's wedding trash? I don't know. All right. Olive Garden announced the return of its never-ending pasta pass. Starting on August 24th and continuing for 13 weeks, you'll be able to enjoy unlimited pasta toppings, homemade sauces, soup, salad, and the breadsticks. Only 10,000 passes will be sold, and they will cost about $100.
4: They know you could have a season pass to Olive Garden.
3: Pretty cool, huh? I like it.
5: Yeah.
3: So we're talking about daylight saving time ending again and just keeping it the way that it is. Most people are actually in favor of it, so it's lighter later.
4: Okay.
3: Obviously, people like in Florida, you know, we would like it to stay later because it's better for tourism. But a lot of people are disagreeing, saying that they don't want their children going to school in the dark because more accidents happen when kids go to school. A lot of kids ride their bikes still to school, sometimes walk to school. So a lot of people are fighting it, saying, no, it's not a good idea to have it dark so early in the morning. I just want to mention Breeze Airways once again, going to different destinations. Tampa to Las Vegas. Starting January 25th, the airline is going to start at least giving out one nonstop flight to the Harry Reid International Airport, which is just a few miles outside of downtown L.A., and booking is already available. So if you're planning a trip to Vegas,
4: Tampa nonstop to Vegas.
3: Wow. On Breeze Airwaves. All right, guess what? It's going to be hot today. And you're probably going to see a shower or two this afternoon at some point.
4: Wow, really going out on a limb on that weather report, Lana.
3: I know. That is your cruise news.
4: Oh, I appreciate it. Top 10 worst TV shows of all time. We'll see if you agree. We'll see if you want to add to this list. Some of these I've never even heard of, but it gives you the premise. And I'm like, yeah, that shouldn't have been made. I'll tell you about it next on 99.5 QYK.

0: 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Commercial free New Country 99.5 QIK. All right, here we go. Top 10 worst TV shows of all time. We'll see if you agree with these. We'll start with number 10. Do you remember, not American Idol, do you remember a show called The Idol?
1: Mm-mm. No.
0: This is about The Weeknd, the singer, and he's known for his crazy music videos. But this was an attempt at long-form storytelling, wasn't a hit with critics or viewers. So he basically had these really long-form music videos that you had to watch and watch and watch and watch.
2: Yeah, sounds horrible.
0: Yeah, and it was. It did not last. This is in 2023 that this happened. It was called The Idol. The Weeknd did not happen. There was another one called Cop Rock. In 1990, it said, imagine Law and Order, and then characters periodically would break out into song.
2: That sounds
0: Cop Rock. 1990.
1: Sounds horrible.
0: Here's one that I was actually on. You ready for this?
2: Victorious?
0: Nope. Viva Laughlin. Laughlin is a small, small casino town in Nevada, and they filmed actually this at, I was an extra in this show. And it's about, it was a musical mystery drama based on around the opening of a casino. It lasted two episodes.
1: Two episodes?
0: And I made it on one of those two.
1: Oh my goodness.
0: But it was filmed in Palm Springs, because I remember going to a casino in Palm Springs to film this. And it was called Viva Laughlin. And I thought, oh my gosh, why would you showcase Laughlin? I mean, have you ever heard of Laughlin?
2: Uh-uh.
0: Okay. So, I mean, I'm telling you, it's like a very small casino town on the river in Nevada, Nevada and Arizona border. Hilarious. All right. All's Fair. It's still on, by the way. It's got Kim Kardashian in it, but you'd think the co-stars Naomi Watts, Niecy Nash, Betts, Sarah Paulson, and Glenn Close could redeem it. I've never seen a pretty big list of All's Fair.
1: I've never even heard of it.
0: 2025 to present.
1: I've never even heard of it.
0: How about Fred the Show? 2012.
2: Never heard of it.
1: Yeah. I haven't heard of any of these shows.
0: Fred, I know, that's why they didn't last. Fred Figglehorn. Who's that? Fred Figglehorn. Should I know who that is?
1: I don't know who that is.
2: If Kevin doesn't know, then nobody knows.
0: Was one of the early breakout characters on YouTube. Who went on to have some fame on Nickelodeon, including two movies and this short-lived series. Fred, the Show. So it's about a YouTuber. Queen for a Day, 1956 to 1964. A game show where women shared their personal and emotional hardships, and a winner was chosen based on audience applause to receive a life-changing prize. Hmm. Queen for a Day. I don't agree with this one. The Jerry Springer Show. Very successful show.
1: I mean,
0: was it trashy?
1: Yes.
0: Sure.
1: Mm-hmm. Of course it was.
0: Worst show of all time? No.
1: It wasn't the worst show of all time. No way.
0: Look at this run. 91 to 2018 show was on.
2: Yep.
0: Craziness. All right. I remember seeing this one, working on a Hollywood lot and seeing people film this. I wasn't on it, but I remember it was called Cavemen. It was in 2007. Three Neanderthals living in modern-day San Diego. It was based on the series of Geico commercials that so easy a caveman can do it. Do you remember those?
2: Yes. Oh, that's right.
1: Let's make this a TV show, guys. Oh, it's going to be gold.
0: Modern-day San Diego caveman.
1: Terrible.
0: Do you remember The Swan?
1: I've heard of the
0: 2004,
1: show.
0: Women labeled Ugly Ducklings underwent plastic surgery, fitness training, and counseling, and then were head-to-head by risking their fragile self-esteems in a beauty contest.
2: The Swan.
0: I never saw it, but I remember it. My Mother, the Car, 1965 to 1966. A guy's dead mother comes back as a car and speaks to him through the radio.
2: Oh, hey, now.
0: It was a comedy starring Dick Van Dyke's brother. They couldn't get Dick, so they went with Jerry Van Dyke.
1: He went with his brother.
0: Oh, my gosh. All right, what are you adding to this list? Do you have anything, Lana? I got one.
2: I won't. I think The View is the dumbest show out there.
0: Okay, here we go.
2: I mean, who is going to sit there and listen to that all day?
0: They're still on TV. Someone is.
2: Don't know how.
0: Someone's watching it.
1: Yeah, there's some of those talk shows that come on in here. And I'm like, how do people watch this? This is awful.
0: I didn't even think about that category of talk shows.
1: They're awful.
0: I got to be honest with you. It's still on TV. The Masked Singer is one of the worst shows on TV.
1: I thought you got into that.
0: No. I thought when that first that song, or sorry, when that show first came out, I was like, this isn't going to last. There's no way. And now it's like season 20.
1: Yeah, I know.
0: I was like, what? And they pulled some decent stars on that show.
2: Wow.
0: Yeah. Masked Singer. No, Boys to Men was on there. I was like, really? You guys had that much free time?
2: Oh, that's crazy.
0: Kevin, you adding anything to this list,
1: I
0: sir?
1: Mean, listen, I know that it's popular. Jenny watches this show.
0: Okay.
1: I get it if you're into this, but 90 Day Fiancé.
0: Oh.
1: There is 1,000 versions of this show. I will sit there and she has it on while I'm like eating lunch. I'm like, this is the dumbest show. Like, why do you like this?
0: Yeah.
1: This is stupid.
0: And her answer is?
1: Oh, I love it for the, you know, you get to know the people and then you go on their journey. It's like Sister Wives is another one she likes.
0: Oh, yeah.
1: I'm like, why, what's the point of this?
0: Just
1: she's like, well,
0: TV.
1: I've liked it since the beginning. I have to keep with it till the end. I go, this is the dumbest stuff.
0: So the premise of 90 Day Fiancé is they're engaged for 3 months and then
1: they get married and okay. See what happens. And of course, it never really works out.
0: That's something to screw around with. And just see if you like someone.
1: And it's like it's people from different countries and they don't see each other until, and then it's like, it's just awkward. It's awkward. And I'm like, I don't get the appeal. I don't get it.
2: Sometimes watching those types of TV shows just makes you feel better about yourself.
1: It does.
2: So that's
0: like listening to the second date update. It's the same thing.
2: Exactly.
0: All right. What are you adding to this list? You got some dumb show. Worst show of all time. 800-992-1099. 800-992-1099.
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4: In Tarpon Springs, we have a delay on U.S. 19 southbound between Tarpon Avenue and Klosterman Road because of an earlier accident. In Hillsboro, I-4 westbound has heavy volume from Alexander Street to McIntosh and again from the Selma Connector to the 275 Junction. And 275 south through Tampa is slow between Fowler and Sly Avenue. Keeping you updated, I'm Schreiner.
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13: Good morning, Tampa Bay. Temperatures near 80 degrees on this Tuesday morning. It is warm and humid. You could see a shower at any time today. Very similar to yesterday with periods of scattered clouds. Temperatures upper 80s and low 90s. Rain coverage at about 40% with scattered showers and thunderstorms during the afternoon. I'm meteorologist Greg D for Tampa Bay 28 and 99.5 QYK.
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0: Kevin.
1: Mm-hmm.
0: George Lucas only directed two movies in his career that aren't Star Wars films. What are they?
1: American Graffiti is one of them.
0: That is correct.
1: I don't know the other one.
0: I'm not really sure how to say it, but it's a THX-1138.
1: Yeah, THX. Like, remember back in the day, you'd watch a movie and you see THX and it'd be like the sound thing?
2: Yeah, the digital sound.
1: That's the same thing.
0: Oh.
1: Yeah.
0: Obviously, it was named a huge hit.
1: Well, yeah, it was named after that movie, but yeah.
0: Wow.
1: I remember American Graffiti because Harrison Ford's in that movie, and he didn't want to cast Harrison Ford in Star Wars because he was already kind of like, he'd worked with him, and he was like, I don't think this is the right person, and but it ended up being the perfect
0: person.
1: Yeah.
0: There you go. All right, the former CEO of the company that owns Tinder,
2: yes,
0: Match, and OkCupid, which he also co-founded, has never, ever been on an online date.
1: Oh, my gosh.
2: It's like, these don't work.
0: Never been on an online date, but yet he's out there telling people to sign up on Tinder, Match, and OkCupid.
2: Okay.
0: So before you go signing up, just know that. So.
2: Even the creator is not using it.
0: Never used it, never been on an online date. But, hey, we all know it does work out.
2: For some people.
0: Yes, it does.
2: All right.
0: So it does sometimes.
2: Yes.
0: Not all the time.
2: No.
0: There's your car line fun facts.
2: All right, appreciate it. Coming up, we have your second date update just after 7 o'clock on commercial-free New Country, 99.5 QIK.

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0: right, it's a second date update right now. 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Today we are joined by Ricky. Ricky, good morning.
1: Hey, good morning, guys. How's it going?
0: It's going great, man. So we're glad to have you on the show. Let's go ahead and talk about your email that you wrote us. And you were talking about this girl that you went out with. Her name is Natalie. Tell us about your date with Natalie.
1: The day was great. I mean, we went to Doc Ford's in St. Pete and had dinner, had some drinks, hung out. Conversation was good. I mean, we seemed to be vibing pretty good. We liked the same things. I mean, I don't know. The conversation was great. I liked her. She seemed to like me. We seemed to be attracted to each other. After dinner, I drove her back to her car. She had parked kind of far, but I drove her back to her car, you know, gave me a hug, and it was amicable, I thought. And then ever since then, I haven't heard from her.
0: All right. And you've been reaching out, trying to text her and set up another date?
1: Yeah, I called her a couple times, messaged her, texted her, and nothing. Just like she dropped off the face of the earth. I don't know.
0: Okay. So you had a good dinner at Doc Ford's. It ends with you. Now, that car ride, when you said you drove her to her car, that car ride was fine. Nothing came up. That would have been weird or would have freaked her out. You didn't try to make a move where she wasn't ready. Anything like that?
1: No, I've been racking my brain, trust me, before I called you guys, and I just cannot think of anything that was weird or off-putting or awkward or anything.
2: Everybody says that, and then it's like so obvious. So
0: yes, but you've been thinking about this, Ricky, right?
1: I've thought a lot about it, and I just feel like I'm dumbfounded. I thought that I killed it. I was like, wow, that was like one of the greatest dates I've ever been on.
0: Oh,
1: and
0: okay.
1: Then all of a sudden, she's just.
0: Do you feel like she felt that too?
1: Yeah, I feel like I'm pretty good at reading people, and I feel like she was into me, and I don't know, the whole nine. It was just, I just don't understand.
0: Well, you seem pretty bummed out, man. We're going to try to cheer you up a little bit. We will call Natalie for you and see if we can get her on the phone, okay?
1: Okay.
0: All right, hang on. We're going to do it next.
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4: In Pinellas, we still have some heavy volume on U.S. 19 southbound between Tampa Road and Curlew Road due to an earlier accident. Heavy volume on I-4 westbound from Thanonasassa Road to McIntosh and again from the Selma Connector to the junction. 275 south through Tampa is slow off and on from Fletcher through the junction. Keeping you updated, I'm Schreiner.
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24: Good morning, Tampa Bay. Temperature is near 80 degrees on this Tuesday morning. It is warm and humid. Could see a shower at any time today. Very similar to yesterday with periods of scattered clouds. Temperatures upper 80s and low 90s. Rain coverage at about 40% with scattered showers and thunderstorms during the afternoon. I'm meteorologist Greg D for Tampa Bay 28th and 99.5 QYK.
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0: right, Disney water park tickets for you at 8:20 this morning. We got our morning crew poetry corner.
1: I love
0: Ooh.
1: It.
0: Okay. Yes, thank you.
2: Thank you, everybody.
0: All right, we'll do that at 8:20. It's commercial free new country, 99.5 QYK. It is the second date update right now. We are trying to help out Ricky, who reached out to us about a date he went on with Natalie. I have to say, Ricky sounds very discouraged and bummed out.
1: Well, all he talked about is he's like, I've racked my brain. Before I called you guys, I really have thought of everything. He goes, I don't know what happened, because he thought it was really good. They went to Doc Ford's, which is a great place in St. Pete.
0: Sure it is. But he just hasn't heard from her. And he said he called her, he messaged her, and he texted her, but nothing back. So we actually called her. We do have her on hold. Let's go ahead and bring her on. Natalie, you there?
3: Hi, yeah.
0: Hey, listen, we called you. I know it's early and it's kind of like, what is happening right now? But let me just break it down for you. We want to talk to you about a guy who's really interested in you, and he had a great date with you, and we're talking about Ricky.
3: Okay.
0: All right. Well, now, would that be okay if we asked you a couple questions about Ricky and your date?
3: Sure.
0: Okay, cool. Thank you. We want to know what's going on. We heard about this date at Doc Ford's in St. Pete. We heard that you guys got along very well. We heard that he drove you back to his car, or to your car, at the end of the date, and everything went well, but now has not heard anything from you since that date and wants to know what's going on. So we thought we'd just ask you straight up, what's happening?
3: Yeah, I mean, everything did go well. I just don't think that we're really a good match.
0: Okay, now where did that go wrong? Because obviously you thought you guys were a good enough match to go on a date, but now what happened?
1: Yeah.
3: We're just very different people. I think we have like different priorities and kind of different ways of life. So I just wasn't really interested in going out with him again.
0: All right, now what brought this on? What brought these feelings on? Was it something he said?
3: Okay, so I don't know if he told you when you guys talked, but he's a real estate agent, and he just has a really, really lackadaisical, like, outlook or strategy toward how he works.
0: What do you mean by that?
3: Well, you know, I mean, I don't know how well you know the real estate market. My dad was a real estate agent, in the area too for a long time, and it's really competitive, and so you kind of got to be really on it and constantly taking calls, constantly showing houses, constantly, you know, finding ways to advertise yourself. And he was just kind of like, yeah, he takes stuff when he needs stuff, and he'll call when he needs to call, but he doesn't really I guess work hard. And I'm a very hard worker. I am very, like, passionate and driven towards my work and also just everything in my life in general. And I just am also looking for someone like that.
0: So you think there's a problem when it comes to your work ethic or his work ethic? You guys don't yeah. align there.
3: Exactly.
0: Okay.
1: Well, yeah, I mean, being in real estate, though, that's nonstop, 24/7, 7 days a week.
0: It sounds like he doesn't approach it that way, though, in her mind. So, well, let me do this. We actually have Ricky on the phone with us. Would that be okay if we brought him back on for a second?
3: Goody, sure, why not?
0: All right, great. Ricky, you there?

0: Yeah, I'm here.
1: Hey, man. So you heard what she had to say. I'm just going to let you respond to what she had to say.
0: I mean, I don't really understand what the issue is. Like, I explained to her how, I don't have a 9-to-5 type job. So it's, I kind of work when I need to work. And, the benefits of doing real estate, you can kind of make your own schedule. And if you have a long day, you have a long day. If you want to take off at noon and go golfing, you take off at noon and go golfing. It's you're your own boss.
2: Yeah, I mean, I think that that works for you, and I'm so glad that works for you and your lifestyle. I just am not interested in having a partner that views their career and their life that way. So, like, you were a great guy. The date was fun, but I just am looking for a partner with a little bit more fire underneath them.
1: So, Ricky, do you feel like you do have kind of a laid-back approach when it comes to your job?
0: I think I am fine, I guess. I don't know. I don't
2: I
0: think
2: mean,
0: I'm a
2: listen to how he
0: workaholic or
2: talks. That's
0: anything.
2: exactly like kind of what I'm talking about.
0: I mean, I'm not a workaholic or anything, but I feel like, I don't know. I feel like she's kind of hard to please. If I were a workaholic, she'd probably be like, "Oh, he's too focused on his work." And then if I'm have a good balance, then I'm too lazy or whatever. Like
3: Well, how many times are you leaving work at 2 o'clock in the afternoon and going golfing? Let's just round. I mean, what do you think average?
0: I don't know. It's not, I don't clock in and out, so I don't have a time sheet
3: But
0: or
3: do you go
0: anything. I
3: golfing
0: just,
3: like a lot during the week or something, or?
0: I guess, I don't, not really.
1: Guess
0: I'm
1: not
0: not
1: really. Okay.
0: going
3: So twice a
0: golfing
3: week at
0: 7 days a
3: least.
0: week.
3: Yeah, if you're going twice a week, that's in the middle of work, then yeah, I would say that's
1: Well, I mean,
3: not good
1: if
3: work
1: you can get
3: ethic.
1: it done, you can get it done. So, all right. Well, I mean, and Ricky, none of my business if you don't want to answer this, but do you sell a lot of homes?
0: I mean, I do okay. A couple here and there. It's not like a regular job, you guys. It's not like I clock in the morning and I go and sell a house and then I go home and then tomorrow I wake up and I sell another house. Like, it's not.
1: Yeah, I think that's what we're saying.
3: Yeah.
2: I mean, listen to how he talks. This is like what I'm talking about. I would rather someone that, works a little harder, and like if you want to be lackadaisical, then that's totally your prerogative, but I just
0: Lackadaisical.
2: don't
0: What a
2: want that.
0: stupid word.
3: Oh.
2: Okay, also the way he's responding to this is
1: Yeah.
2: like showing me a lot about him anyway.
1: Okay. Let's just go ahead and leave it there
0: Whatever.
1: then. I'm sorry, Ricky, we couldn't make another date happen. I wish you luck in your business and everything like that. And Natalie, thank you for coming on. I appreciate it.
2: Yeah, no problem.
0: All right, bye.
1: Wow, how did that guy ever sell a house?
3: He doesn't sound like a motivator at all.
1: I'm not motivated by him, but I'm saying if he can make it work and that's his vibe and he's laid back like that and he's successful, good for him. But just the real estate agents I know is that's not how they operate.
3: No, you have to be on top of things and you've got to be kind of forceful. Yeah, that's
1: Can you imagine him negotiating? No, right?
3: I wouldn't want him still in my house.
1: All right, let's see if this would have been a deal breaker for people. 800-992-1099. 800-992-1099. What do you think about Ricky?

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1: Every morning.
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0: Ricky and Natalie not going back out. A bummer for sure. 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But you know what? They just were not compatible because Natalie was looking for, I think, a guy who's a hustler, who, you know,
1: is motivated.
0: Motivated, you know, self-starter, all those things. And I don't think Ricky is that guy.
1: No.
0: Which doesn't mean he can't be successful, but in her mind, that's not the type of guy she wants to be with. He's a real estate agent, and he basically just was the way he was described by Natalie was he's very lackadaisical and cuts out of work to go golfing, you know, a couple times a week, and
1: doesn't seem like he's out there wanting to, you know, to be successful.
0: And you gotta hustle so hard in that business,
1: right? And he's just fine getting by.
0: Yeah, and he's just like, yeah, you know, I do a few houses here and there.
1: Yeah.
0: So that was not
1: her,
0: for Natalie.
1: Yeah, it just didn't mix.
0: Got Amanda on the phone. Amanda, what do you think about this second date update?
2: So I am totally on her side, but I totally see his side also, because I am also a real estate agent.
0: Okay.
2: It also depends on his brokerage, because a lot of brokerages actually have benefits that give, you know, Zillow leads or something like that. That doesn't mean that he can't work hard. It depends on what his brokerage gives you.
1: But, I mean, what you want to, I mean, isn't it like the more you sell, the more you make?
0: Obviously.
1: I mean, you just want to, you know, keep doing better and keep working at it rather than, oh, I'm done for the day. I'm going to go golfing twice a week. I think it's the work ethic.
2: No, it is. And that's why I agree with her on that side, because I'm the same way. I'm a go-getter.
0: Yeah. Right. And I think that's the big difference. And she was looking for that and did not get that vibe from him at all.
2: Yeah, totally. He just seemed not on his game on that point.
0: Yeah, exactly. All right, well, I appreciate you calling. You have a good day.
2: Thank you. You too.
0: All right, bye-bye.
1: I got a lot of texts on this one as well. How he manages his time in his career is his business, as long as he is making enough to cover his bills and live a little. But he did sound very indecisive. There's another one that says, poor guy, he needs a motivator.
0: Sure.
1: And
0: a life coach.
1: Yeah,
0: a
1: life coach. And some other ones that just said, yeah, I totally understand where she is coming from,
0: yeah,
1: too.
0: This is what it is.
1: Yeah.
0: All right. You can hear that a little bit later. It'll be up on our Instagram and Facebook page. Definitely check it out. Leave a comment. Got an I Feel Good story for you. Got Parmalee, then Jason Aldean. I'll tell you all about it.

0: good.
1: All right, and I feel good story for you at a parish, actually. And this is about the Gary Sinise Foundation. Gary Sinise is an actor who played Lieutenant Dan.
2: Among
1: many other roles. But he has the Gary Sinise Foundation. And what he does is he goes around, obviously with the help of a lot of different people, and builds homes for veterans that have been extremely wounded and gone through a lot, obviously.
2: It's a great organization.
1: Yes, amazing. Yeah. So anyway, this is happening in Parrish, and they're going to help out U.S. Marine Corps Lance Corporal John J.T. Duty. Mm. And Mr. Duty has been struggling with a lot since he served. He was 22 years old when he joined the Marines in 2005. He said that he was inspired into service after the tragic events of 9/11. He was deployed to Iraq in January 2007, obviously he's faced some heavy combat and was injured. He's been dealing with brain damage, quadriplegia, and blindness.
2: Wow.
1: So they've built him this home, and this is actually the 105th custom home they've built through the Gary Sinise Foundation.
2: Wow.
1: So it's pretty, really neat.
2: Oh, I love this.
1: So he's getting his home in Parrish. It's going to be revealed to him tomorrow. He has not seen it yet.
2: Okay.
1: So he is going to, it's going to be revealed to him. He'll be able to explore it. It's a smart home to obviously help him with some of the struggles that he faces every single day.
2: Aww.
1: And I just thought it was a very, very cool story right here in our community, mm-hmm. and a great way to do highlight the Gary Sinise Foundation as well. As this gentleman who has served our country well and done it selflessly.
2: And he deserves it more than anybody.
1: Sure.
2: So I love hearing that people out there taking care of, you know, veterans and Marines. This is what it's supposed to be all about, you know.
3: Oh,
2: I love this.
1: U.S. Marine Corps, Lance Corporal John J.T. Duty. Thank you for your service,
2: sir. Yeah, thank you.
1: And congratulations on the new home, and shout out to the Gary Sinise Foundation as well. So absolutely love that.
2: Oh, I love this.
1: That's your I Feel Good story this morning. All right, here we go. We're going to switch gears. Lana, when you worked in restaurants, were you a bartender?
2: I was.
1: Okay, so this is a bartender spill the wildest conversations they've heard as they were working.
2: Oh.
1: I had one that just happened to me in the airport last weekend that I'll tell you about. This is coming up after Hardy and Toby Keith on commercial-free New Country, 99.5 QYK. Summertime.

0: Your Disney water park tickets coming up for you at 8:20 this morning on commercial-free New Country 99.5 QYK. So, this is kind of an interesting article that went viral. Bartenders talk about the wildest conversations they have heard while bartending.
1: Oh, you could probably hear some good ones.
0: So you hear some good ones. I mean, people like to confess things to their bartenders or just you overhear conversations. Also to your hairdressers. They usually have a lot of gossip as well.
1: But like, you know, as like for me, I go to the bar and we sit at the bar all the time, me and my girlfriends, and we just sit there and talk. And you kind of forget that there's people around you and the stuff you're talking about because, you know, girls like to tell each other everything.
0: Oh, boy.
1: And you're like, and then all of a sudden you're like, oh, wow, I've been saying that in front of all these people this whole entire time.
0: I'll have another.
1: And some people have louder voices than others.
0: Yes. Especially people who talk for a living. All right. Once overheard a couple on a blind date realizing about 20 minutes in that they shared the same dad.
1: Ew.
2: Whoa.
0: He apparently had a secret second family two towns over.
1: Oh, my gosh.
2: Oh, boy.
1: That's funny.
0: That's it.
3: That's tough.
0: A couple admitted to each other that they had both been cheating. That's not going to work out well. Christmas Eve, a couple sat at the bar and just slowly realizing over about 90 minutes that they should get a divorce.
1: Oh.
0: That's kind of sad on Christmas Eve.
2: That is sad.
0: You go there to talk it out and you realize, well, maybe this is good if we just part ways.
1: Oh, yeah.
0: I saw a guy on a first date and I overheard him trying to explain the entire lore of Dune to a woman who was clearly just trying to finish her fries and escape. Dune being a very science fiction type book series and movie.
1: Oh, yes. Lord.
0: Yeah. I can only. Lana's looking at me like, what are you talking about?
2: It'd be me talking like that's like Star Wars at like on a first date. It wouldn't go over well.
1: My gosh.
0: I once heard a guy admit to a crime that he had committed and bragged about how he had never been arrested for it.
1: Whoa. Oh.
0: That's not good.
2: No.
1: Imagine.
0: Here's one for you. A couple of decades on, not so much. Dude bet a house on a baseball game. Oh. He left in tears. What an idiot.
2: Yeah.
0: Is what they said.
2: I agree.
0: Lost his house.
1: On a baseball game?
0: You guys, yes. To both of you. Yes, on a baseball game.
2: What an idiot.
0: I was just in Baltimore Airport, and this guy's on FaceTime, no headphones, right?
1: Okay.
0: Just on FaceTime, screaming into the phone at the bar. There's only about six of us there. The bartender's looking at these people, or at this person, as he's screaming into the phone, I'm not afraid of your mother!
2: Oh, no.
0: And this, I jumped. I was having a drink. I looked over, and I'm only, like, 10 feet from him, and you can hear her rebuttals going off and cussing at him and it all going. And he had no problem with just airing everything out on FaceTime in front of anybody. And then at some point, he said, I'm not afraid of your mother. You know, you're fired.
2: You're fired?
0: And so I don't know if he's, like, firing her as his girlfriend, or he's her boss, or what. So it was really strange.
1: Wow.
0: Well, you were an actual bartender, Lana.
1: Yeah, but I don't remember any of the stories.
0: Is that because you were drinking as well?
1: Well, I mean, sometimes you do shots with the customers. Yes.
0: The story,
2: sometimes.
0: The stories were about Lana.
2: Yeah.
0: Lana was spilling the stories as the bartender. That's it was reversed right there.
1: You want to do a shot? Absolutely, I do.
0: Yeah.
2: I'm not saying no.
0: Oh, my gosh. Smart.
2: Right there. Oh, my goodness.
0: I thought that was interesting, though, for sure. Bartenders hear a lot of things.
2: There
0: are a few of them right there.
2: That's awesome.
0: Especially when they start serving up just a little bit more, a little bit more. They get a little more talkative, a little more talkative. And the next thing you know, you're hearing something crazy.
2: Oh, yeah.
0: All right. Coming up just after 8 o'clock, we're going to have your music minute. And then, like I said earlier, 8:20, we have tickets for Disney Water Parks. A four-pack for you. We're going to play our Morning Crew Poetry Corner. We'll see how well you know your country music, all right? Here's Luke Bryan right now.

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1: Uh-oh, Jelly Roll messed up. I will tell you what he did. We'll do it right after this song.

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2: Thomas Rhett and One Direction's Niall Horan recently had a co-headlining tour in Nashville. And they did a co-encore set together, which included a cover of Ella Langley's song, She Was in Texas.

0: By the way, that song, Choosing Texas.
1: Yes.
0: 13 weeks. It is now at the number one spot on the Billboard Hot 100. Big, big song. Did you know that Travis Kelce and Taylor Swift got a dog?
2: I thought she was a cat person.
0: Yeah, we know that she's a cat person, but there's been this mystery dog made a rare public appearance when Travis touched down in Palm Beach in Florida here over the weekend. The dog was seen getting out of Taylor's private jet, but that's not the first time this dog has been around. It was in Taylor's car, seen getting out of her car one time, and some of the leaked photos apparently from the wedding shows some pictures of the dog there as well. So yeah, they may have gotten, it's a big dog, and it's all white and fluffy. Kind of looks like maybe it has a little poodle in it, maybe.
1: I think I saw this in one of her documentaries.
0: Like a lab or something like that. Yeah, yeah. So it's been around for a little while. But guess what else is going on with Taylor Swift?
1: What's happening? Spill the tea, please.
0: I know. They are industry executives pursuing Taylor Swift for a potential billion-dollar concert residency. Both Madison Square Garden and the Sphere in Las Vegas are front runners for the residency. Swift could surpass the financial success of Billy Joel and Celine Dion residencies and become the first artist to headline a billion-dollar residency. Can you imagine? You would never get tickets for that.
1: Because you wouldn't get tickets for it, but
0: all the Swifties would just keep getting the tickets all the time, you know?
1: The Sphere would be cool because how creative she is.
0: Oh my gosh.
1: The backgrounds that she would create.
0: I just would fear that, not a regular person wouldn't be able to go and see her. It would just be get engulfed by all that stuff because her tickets are just so hard to get. They'd have to limit to one time, you know, or something. I don't know. They'd have to do something big. All right. And finally today, Jelly Roll. He keeps it real when he talks about his health journey, especially with his relationship with food. Well, he kind of messed up and he had a cheat meal, but kind of went a little bit farther than just a meal.
3: We had this show at this one spot that I love their catering, and they have a dairy-free skillet cookie. I'm like a drug addict. You can't eat that because if I eat one, I'll eat two. I eat four. Later that night, I'm at the taco truck getting the peanut butter fluff. Now I consumed 2,000 extra calories today that I didn't even see coming. Now I have to pay attention to it because it's like the taste of blood. Now it's going to take me a whole nother week to get that back completely out of my mouth. So those are the days you got to give yourself grace. The problem is it starts compounding in the days.
4: Yeah.
3: It's okay to have a bad meal. It's okay to have a bad day. It's not a good one. Can't have two of them in a row. Yeah. Start making that rule.
0: Can't have two bad days in a row.
2: No.
0: I got to be honest with you. Being on a diet is probably the hardest thing ever. It's so hard to be on a diet.
1: That's why I don't do it.
0: Me too. And I don't know how my husband's done it for over a year. He is stuck to it. But I don't know how. Oh my gosh, it's so, so tough. There you go. That wraps up your Music Minute.
1: All right, appreciate it. Coming back, Disney water park tickets. We're doing the Morning Crew Poetry Corner. We're going to see how well you know your country music. Hang on.
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2: In Hillsboro, we have a crash on I-4 westbound at the off-ramp to I-75. Traffic is slow back to Branch Forbes. Northbound 75 is slow from MLK to Fowler. I-4 West also has heavy volume from the Selma Connector to the junction, and 275 south through Tampa slow between Fletcher and the junction. Keeping you updated, I'm Schreiner.
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0: beautiful. Morning Crew, Poetry Corner. Give me some snaps. Thank you, Lana. All right, what we're going to do now is we are going to read the lyrics to a popular country song that has to do with water, because we're doing Disney water park tickets. Has to do with water. We're going to read it in a poetry style, and you got to tell me what song we are reading to you, what lyrics this song belongs to.
1: Okay.
0: All right, now yesterday was Rain is a Good Thing by Luke Bryan.
1: That's a good water song.
0: Good water song. So today we have another good water song. If you want to be a part

0: Got Kately on the phone. She is now in the Morning Crew Poetry Corner. Oh, welcome in, Kately. Here we go. This song is a country song that has to do with water, since we're giving away Disney water park tickets. I'm going to read you the lyrics in poetry form, and you got to tell me what song they belong to, okay?
1: Okay.
0: Here we go. I was willing, but she wasn't ready. So I settled for a burger and a grape snow cone. I dropped her off early, but I didn't go home. Down by the river on a Friday night, pyramid of cans in the pale moonlight. All right, here we go. What song is that?
1: Chattahoochee by Alan Jackson.
2: I was willing, but she wasn't ready. So I settled for a burger and a grape snow cone. Dropped her off early, but I didn't.
0: There you go! Kately, way to go!
1: You
0: just picked up Disney water park tickets, a 4-pack, and you're also qualified for the grand prize of 4 Typhoon Lagoon tickets for their H2O Glow After Party. Congratulations!
3: Nice!
1: Awesome, thank you.
0: All right, I'm going to put you on hold. Don't hang up, okay?
1: Okay.
0: I think Grape Snow Cone probably gave it away.
3: Yeah, that's good.
0: There's not a lot of songs with Grape Snow Cone in there.
4: It may be the only one.
0: It might be the only one. We'll be checking that for sure. But no, there you go. That's how you play the Morning Crew Poetry Corner for your Disney water park tickets. All right, coming up, a viral story about a 63-year-old woman who had a large mass in her stomach.
3: Ooh, okay.
0: Now, she's going to be okay because she got rid of it by drinking a certain substance that we've all drank. I got Chris Jansen, Morgan Wallen, and I'll tell you all about it. Hang on.

0: guys, I'm going to read you this story, and I'm excited to get your reaction on it, all right? And very interested in this. All right? So, doctors in Massachusetts recently reported treating a 63-year-old woman with a large mass in her stomach. Okay?
1: Okay.
0: They were in the New England Journal of Medicine. The team said the woman had a month of burning pain in her upper belly, and two common heartburn medications did nothing. She had type 2 diabetes and had been taking a kind of a GLP-1 type thing.
1: Okay.
0: Like an Ozempic. And she lost 40 pounds in a year.
1: Ooh.
0: All right. Now, those drugs can slow how fast the stomach empties, which can cause indigestion or undigested food to clump into a mass called a bazoar. And after confirming it with a scope, doctors took her off the medication. And rather than surgery, the first fix is often to dissolve the mass with cola.
1: So they told her,
0: they told her to drink 1.5 liters of Diet Coke a day. A day.
2: Wow.
0: And she did that, and the mass completely dissolved.
1: What?
2: Wow.
0: I mean, if you can do that to a mass, what is it doing to your teeth?
1: Your stomach. Oh, my gosh. This was because she was on the GLP-1 type.
0: Yes, and because she had lost the weight and undigested food. Like
1: so
0: I said,
1: it was to a mass. The mass was undigested food.
0: That's
1: is what
0: right.
1: You're saying. It wasn't like a normal mass, a cancer mass. It was an undigested. Gross. You have a mass of undigested food in your stomach.
0: Yep.
1: That's disgusting.
0: By the second day, her discomfort vanished and a follow-up scope showed the mass was gone. Well, good for her, first and foremost.
2: Yeah.
0: 63 years old and being able to get rid of this mass, but to have Diet Coke do it is insane. And I mean, how sick would you be drinking 1.5 liters
1: the thought of it.
0: A day? Yeah. But I guess if it works, it works.
1: Well, I mean,
0: right?
1: You got to do what you got to do.
2: You do.
1: Yeah. But, oh, wow.
0: Pass the Diet Coke, would you?
1: Ooh.
0: But that's insane.
2: That's crazy.
1: Crazy how that works.
2: Wow.
1: But, oh, undigested food.
0: Rather than surgery.
2: Yeah.
1: It's like a clump of it.
2: Oh.
1: There's a hamburger there.
2: Okay,
1: pizza,
2: Lana. I get it.
1: But lettuce.
2: Oh,
1: what
2: boy.
1: Else did you have last week?
2: Oh.
1: So gross.
0: The old clump.
2: Oh.
0: I just don't understand. I mean, obviously the acidics and stuff like that in cola and whatnot, I could see that dissolving things, but I didn't realize it was going to dissolve a clump of food.
1: It's scary to think about when you're drinking a soda. What really is, I mean, I you want to Google it. I know I've read the stuff, but the stuff it does do, it's so bad for you. Like, I had a Coke the other morning for breakfast.
0: Good for you.
1: Yeah. I mean,
2: you're
1: rarely,
2: allowed every once in a while.
1: Yeah. Every once in a while.
0: You get that club of food out of you.
1: Yeah. For great.
0: there you go. All right. Coming back. We're going commercial free with Ella Langley, Morgan Wallen, and Graylin James. Hang on.
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4: In Hillsborough, we have an accident on I-4 westbound at 75. It's off to the shoulder, but traffic is slow back to Branch Forbes. I-4 west also slow from 50th Street to the junction. And 275 south through Tampa slow from Fowler through the junction. In Pinellas, we have a crash on Gandy Boulevard eastbound at 4th Street. It's blocking the right lane. Keeping you updated, I'm Shriner.
1: Oh my gosh, do I have the best new TV show that you have to check out. It's called Nation's Dumbest, and it premieres tomorrow night at 9 p.m., and it's on Fox right after MasterChef. Remember all that stuff you learned in high school? No, of course you don't. Well, that's kind of what the show is based on, like schoolyard competitions and academic tests. Well, they bring in a bunch of celebrities, Ice-T, L. King, former NFL quarterback Matt Leinart. You got Steve-O from Jackass. You got Carmen Electra, John Heder, which is Napoleon Dynamite. And they're competing against each other to get off the show. So the twist is you don't want to be left on the show. Winning means that you are the nation's dumbest. I got a sneak peek, so I've seen the first episode. Playing along with them, you can feel for them because you're like, oh my gosh, I don't remember any of this stuff either. I could totally win that show and be the nation's dumbest. Do not miss Nation's Dumbest, premieres tomorrow night, 9 p.m., following an all-new episode of MasterChef at 8 p.m., only on Fox 13.
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25: Good morning, Tampa Bay. Temperatures near 80 degrees on this Tuesday morning. It is warm and humid. Could see a shower at any time today. Very similar to yesterday with periods of scattered clouds. Temperatures upper 80s and low 90s. Rain coverage at about 40% with scattered showers and thunderstorms during the afternoon. I'm meteorologist Greg D for Tampa Bay 28 and 99.5 QYK.
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0: All right, if you missed our second date update, it is on our Instagram and Facebook page right now. You can check it out. Ricky's in real estate. Natalie says that's not the guy I'm looking for, but go check it out right now. 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
1: I'm a redneck, 'cause I drink beer and I dip skull. 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
1: There's been a traffic change on the Selman Expressway that I need to tell you about. That's in 6 minutes.
2: I knew I'd see her around. I'd be at some party. She'd show up and I'd be walking out. Or across some parking lot, hiding behind her sister. I'd look up, she'd be at the red light beside me in that white Maxima with the sticker on the back. I'd act.

0: Tampa Bay's hometown morning crew. It is J.R. Alana, the ACM CMA winner, 28-year radio veteran, the pride of Jesuit High School.
1: Go Tigers!
0: USF grad.
1: Go Bulls!
0: His name's Kevin Ebel. He has what's trending in Tampa Bay.
1: Well, Junior Caminero did great last night at the home run derby. Lost in the semifinals. He did hit the longest home run of the night, 491 feet. So congrats to Rays third baseman Junior Caminero. The Cardinals' Jordan Walker ended up winning the home run derby. And the actual All-Star game is tonight on Fox. So there you go. Let's go, Rays. Hope to see a whole bunch. There's five of them. So let's go.
2: Cool.
1: I'd like to mention this. Shout out to Lutz Baseball, AU baseball team. They won the Southeast Regional and are now headed to the World Series.
0: Here we go.
1: It is in Florence, Alabama in a couple of weeks. My buddy Dan is a coach on the team. He was a coach on Jake's very first team he ever played on. And his youngest son is on this 8U team that is going to the World Series. So congrats to the Lutz Bulls.
0: Okay.
1: And I hope they bring home the World Series trophy
2: here
1: in a couple of weeks.
2: Let's go.
1: If you take the Leroy Selman Expressway, Lana, I know you do this.
2: I do.
1: In the morning, you may have noticed a little bit of a traffic change. The Tampa Hillsborough Expressway Authority, they are eliminating the midday split of the reversible lanes and moving to a two-directional model. So the express lanes will open at 5 a.m. and then change direction at noon each weekday. So now noon to 5 a.m. to noon, it's westbound into Tampa. And then noon to 5 a.m., it's eastbound towards Brandon. So it's just a little bit of a change in hours. So in case you haven't noticed, that is happening. So there you go. And then finally, Breeze Airways, starting January 5th, they are offering a daily nonstop flight from Tampa to Las Vegas.
0: Hey!
1: And we know Breeze is pretty good prices on flights. You can actually book these now. You do have to wait till January to go. But that's pretty cool. Tampa to Las Vegas. That's what's trending in Tampa Bay. This one's in the books. Yes, sir.

Tampa Bay's hometown morning crew. It's commercial-free new country 99.5 QYK. Let's do this. Corey Kent, Wild as Her, and then George Burge and Luke Bryan have hooked up on a song called Ride, Ride, Ride. I'm going to play it next. Hang on.

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0: George Burge, Luke Bryan, Ride, Ride, Ride. George Burge wrote that song, and then he was on tour with Luke Bryan and played it for him. He goes, what do you got? And George was like, oh, I got this song that I haven't put out yet. And then Luke said, I want to be on that song.
1: Mm-hmm.
0: And that's how that came to be. So
1: that's pretty cool.
0: Ride, Ride, Ride, George Burge, Luke Bryan right there. All right, if you missed our second date update this morning, it is on our Instagram and Facebook right now. You can search 995QYK and find it yourself. Natalie and Ricky. I don't see how Ricky can succeed in the business that he works in with his demeanor. Now, maybe he's completely different when he's at work, but just the way he spoke, the way he described his job on all of that.
1: She described him, too.
0: Well, that's what I was going to say. I think Natalie was right on the money with the way she described him. So I don't know. You can, but maybe, to each their own. And, you know, there's a lot of ways to be successful. And maybe he does a great job. But listen to it for yourself and let us know what you think. Yeah, Lana was out. That's for sure.
1: This could be a sad day for us.
0: Yeah, so that's a good point. We are supposed to be moved into a new studio.
2: Our permanent studio.
0: We think.
2: This has been a temporary one for almost 2 years.
0: Yeah, temporary for 2 years.
1: How long were we supposed to be in here for?
0: 6 months.
1: Six months.
2: Yeah.
0: 6 months, but now it's been close to 2 years.
2: It has been.
1: I forgot that we're going into another studio.
2: Yes, we are.
0: Now, last time we got moved into this studio, we came into work and tried to go on the air.
1: Couldn't.
0: And the microphones didn't work. Which is kind of vital to what we do.
2: Yes.
1: A little.
0: You need them. So that was interesting. So we'll see how it goes today. And we'll see what we're walking into tomorrow morning.
1: Ooh, I should probably come to work early tomorrow.
0: Yeah, maybe a little bit early. Maybe go to bed a little bit earlier tonight, Lana.
1: Don't stay up till 11 drinking Tito's with my husband.
0: That's right. Yeah. And then, you know, just we'll see how it goes. But we could be walking into a mess. The engineers work really hard here, so I'm sure it'll be great. But it's always a little nerve-wracking because you're not here when they're moving everything. And they're literally picking up all the equipment and moving it to another studio. That just scares me a little bit. That's all.
1: Yeah, we just have to test everything in the morning. Yeah. All right, I will promise you I will go to bed early tonight.
0: You don't have to promise me. Do whatever you want. As long as you show up to work, I don't care. Go to bed whenever you want. Have fun with Paul.
1: No, he's on duty today anyway, so.
0: Well, you'll find someone to drink with. All right, it is a good day to have a great day. We're coming back with Morgan Wallen, Josh Ross, and Russell Dickerson. Hang on.
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joke that country music smells like these two things. What do you think he said? I would guess like whiskey and leather. He said, country music smells like a perm at a hair salon and a funnel cake. 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

if you ever do, just know you were pulled over by the best looking cruiser in the country for the fourth year in a row. Florida Highway Patrol has won for their best looking cruiser, their black and tan Mustang.

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of your favorite music's coming up this hour. Thanks so much for hanging out with me. It's Kathy. 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Hudson Westbrook and Shaboozy are on the way. Here's Dierks Bentley.

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1: Hey, girl. Oh, now. You know you got everybody looking.

The top three songs for country music are in this week. What do you think made the list? Morgan Wallen's Don't We was number three. Corey Kent's Rocky Mountain Low came in at number two. I love that song. And this is the number one song. Jason Aldean's Don't Tell on Me is number one. This makes it his 32nd number one song. Pretty good.

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Are you going to win these tickets for the Disney water parks? We're going to find out tomorrow at 8:20 on commercial-free New Country 99.5 QYK. We'll see you then.

KYK, commercial-free lunch break. It's Kathy. Dolly Parton's giving us some new food in the frozen dessert section. You might want to check these out. It's called Cookies and Custard, and they come in flavors like banana cream, chocolate mud pie, and vanilla shortbread. 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

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You know, you hate to see them behind you, but when they pull up behind you, you know, they're looking pretty good. That black and tan Mustang won again.

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1st, Ella Langley came out with her perfume, and now Megan Maroney is releasing a perfume called Calliope. It smells like jasmine, peony, musk, and blossom. What does that smell like? And it comes in a cute little pink heart-shaped bottle. Pre-orders are expected to ship at the end of the month.

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1: Bartenders talk about the wildest conversations they have heard while bartending. 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
1: 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Kenny Chesney and Dierks Bentley are coming up next. And this is a new one from Zach John King, Get to Drinkin'. 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

Country While You Work, 99.5 QYK. It's Kathy. Jason Aldean has another number one hit. This song makes it his 32nd number one. Can you believe that? Coming in at number two this week was Corey Kent's Rocky Mountain Low. I love that song. And Morgan Wallen's Don't We was number three.

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Are you going to win these tickets for the Disney water parks? We're going to find out tomorrow at 8:20 on commercial-free New Country 99.5 QYK. 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

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It's Kathy. Thanks so much for spending the day with me. JR is coming in next, and he has a commercial free ride home for you starting at 3:45. Have a great night. I'll talk to you tomorrow. Here's Low Cash.

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actually. Very, very entertaining. Tonight, though, we got the regular All-Star game. Junior Caminero of the Rays will be playing third base. Game starts at 8 on Fox. 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

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They're playing Morning Crew's Poetry Corner. We'll see how you do tomorrow morning, 8:20. 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
1: Bartenders talk about the wildest conversations they have heard while bartending. 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
4: Traffic slow northbound 275, reaching the top of the Skyway Bridge. The Courtney Campbell, Howard Franklin, and Gandy are looking good. Through Tampa, there's delays northbound 275, approaching Dale Mabry. Traffic slow northbound on the Vets near Van Dyke. And there's traffic delays northbound 75 at I-4.
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It's going to be good. You know it. I like it a lot. And that tour to follow maybe in 2027. Kick it off right here in Tampa.

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France playing Spain. Ooh, who's it going to be? 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

on the second date update. Doesn't always work out that way, obviously. 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

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The never-ending pasta pass is coming back. That's right. Never-ending pasta pass. 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I didn't know you could have a season pass to Olive Garden.

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4: There's traffic delays in Tampa this afternoon. Northbound 275 approaching Bush Boulevard. There's also slow traffic eastbound I-4 approaching McIntosh. North and southbound 75 is slow at I-4. The bridges look really good this afternoon, and there's a crash in Clearwater northbound 19 at Gulf to Bay.
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So kind of crazy, mixed reactions when it came to the Post Malone Jelly Roll show last week. Some people said it was awesome. Some people said there was weird vibes going on. I don't know what that means, but Jelly Roll responded and said, "Hey, man, we put on a show. I don't know what you're talking about. Why are you putting up selected videos here or there? I hope you enjoyed it." 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

Is that one of the best Kenny Chesney songs of all time? I think it is. What's up, it's JR. Commercial free new country, 99.5 QIK. This guy will be here September 10th. It's his new one, Luke Bryan. It's called Country, and She Knows It. Now, that's a Luke Bryan song for sure.

right, so France and Spain played today in the World Cup. Tomorrow, this one's going to get feisty, I feel like. 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Hopefully you've been watching the World Cup. It's Low Cap.

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3: Traffic slow in Tampa, northbound 275 approaching Sly, southbound 275, there's delays approaching West Shore, and traffic's heavy both directions of 75 near I-4. There's traffic delays eastbound I-4 near McIntosh, and in St. Pete, traffic slow southbound 275 at Gandy.
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1: Traffic slow north and southbound 75 near I-4 tonight. And in Tampa, there's traffic delays northbound 275 approaching Sly. Southbound 275 is slow approaching West Shore, but the bridges look really good tonight. No problems along 275 in St. Pete, and the Skyway is accident-free.
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0: That's pretty cool. It's Commercial Free New Country, 99.5 QYK. I entertain myself. All right, so Mega Millions tonight. It's over $600 million. Get your tickets. Like I said, drawing is tonight.

August 15th. I'm going to keep saying it until we pack this thing out. Rays game. And then a Jordan Davis show right afterwards. I'm in. It's Commercial Free New Country 99.5 QIK. All right, I was talking about this earlier. Breeze Airways, starting in January, going to be offering nonstop flights.

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4: Traffic looks really good tonight. There's just a small delay in Tampa, northbound 275 around Dale Mabry. Traffic's accident-free north and southbound 75 through Pasco, Hillsborough, and Manatee County. Eastbound I-4 is slow near 50th Street, but no major accidents, and the bridges are looking good.
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Well, it was Conor McGregor's birthday today. I kind of feel like he's still unbelievably disappointed about what happened last week in the UFC match. 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Here you go. Jason Aldean's new one. It's called Don't Tell on Me.

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So Kane Brown's been showing off this new house he has in Florida. I don't know exactly where it's at. Maybe I'm just out of the loop, but it looks pretty sweet. It's on his Instagram. It's commercial-free New Country 99.5 QYK. 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
1: Bartenders talk about the wildest conversations they have heard while bartending. 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
3: Elena here, and we have got a superstar with us this week, Jason Aldean. Hi, buddy.
4: 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Thanks, Elena. Glad to be here. Lots to talk about. I'll be sharing stories about my music, including my latest song, Don't Tell Me. What's ahead for this rest of this year, and lots more.
3: 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We can't wait to hear all about it. 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
5: Got a girl from the south side, got braids in her hair. First time I seen her walk by, and I about fell off my chair.